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0: meteorologist Allison Jacoby with Northern News Now, and we're going to see some nice conditions overnight tonight. Temperatures only getting down into those 50s. As we head through the weekend, we are going to see some spotty rain chances possible on Saturday evening and into our early Sunday morning. The rest of Sunday, we will see some clearing skies into our Monday, warmer temperatures across the region, as well as rain chances coming up once again on our Tuesday. With Northern News Now, I'm Allison Jacoby for Duke FM.
1: Like Duke always says, if you have to ask the question, then you don't know the answer. That and another hit-packed Duke-a-thon.

things in the world can happen. You can actually cut a song. They can actually put it on one of those little bitty discs. They can take it to your radio station. And it's then and only then you realize something's wrong. I didn't first notice it. I played it and I played it and it never hit me till all of a sudden one day I was driving around back home and it became on the radio. And I said, Garth, that's what I go by back home is Garth. I said, Garth, I said, would you handle this situation that way? And I said, no, I don't think I would. So I hope you don't mind, but I had to go back and write a third verse for this song to make it a little bit more meaningful, if you know what I mean. Because it'll be like this.

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11: Duke FM Weather. meteorologist Allison Jacoby with Northern News Now, and we're going to see some nice conditions overnight tonight. Temperatures only getting down into those 50s. As we head through the weekend, we are going to see some spotty rain chances possible on Saturday evening and into our early Sunday morning. The rest of Sunday, we will see some clearing skies into our Monday, warmer temperatures across the region, as well as rain chances coming up once again on our Tuesday. With Northern News Now, I'm Allison Jacoby for Duke FM.
0: As Gandhi once said, violence is never the answer. Unless, of course, some yahoo tries to turn the station during this next nonstop hit-packed Dukeathon. 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
6: I'm meteorologist Allison Jacoby with Northern News Now, and we're going to see some nice conditions overnight tonight. Temperatures only getting down into those 50s. As we head through the weekend, we are going to see some spotty rain chances possible on Saturday evening and into our early Sunday morning. The rest of Sunday, we will see some clearing skies into our Monday, warmer temperatures across the region, as well as rain chances coming up once again on our Tuesday. With Northern News Now, I'm Allison Jacoby for Duke FM.
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0: Meteorologist Allison Jacoby with Northern News Now, and we're going to see some nice conditions overnight tonight. Temperatures only getting down into those 50s. As we head through the weekend, we are going to see some spotty rain chances possible on Saturday evening and into our early Sunday morning. The rest of Sunday, we will see some clearing skies into our Monday, warmer temperatures across the region, as well as rain chances coming up once again on our Tuesday. With Northern News Now, I'm Allison Jacoby for Duke FM.
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8: I'm meteorologist Allison Jacoby with Northern News Now, and we're going to see some nice conditions overnight tonight. Temperatures only getting down into those 50s. As we head through the weekend, we are going to see some spotty rain chances possible on Saturday evening and into our early Sunday morning. The rest of Sunday, we will see some clearing skies into our Monday, warmer temperatures across the region, as well as rain chances coming up once again on our Tuesday. With Northern News Now, I'm Allison Jacoby for Duke FM.
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2: 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From fall hikes to crisp morning walks, from weekend trail runs to slow strolls downtown. 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
6: I'm so tired of hearing about fraud.
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6: 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At least people are being held responsible, right?
7: Nope. Senator Grant Housechild voted against holding people accountable for helping fraudsters.
6: Okay, but he's at least made changes so it doesn't happen again, right?
7: Wrong again. Grant Housechild voted against requiring state agencies to report fraud.
6: So, what exactly is Grant Housechild doing down in St. Paul?
7: Not sure. But he's not stopping fraud.
6: Clearly. Well, it sounds like Grant Housechild is not getting my vote again.
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4: 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Roller, fella!

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And maybe we should start seeing other people. And baby, things are moving way too fast for me.

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The stripe was white, it was 18 feet from the bow to the stern light. Second hand from a dealer in Atlanta, I rode up with Daddy when he went there to get her.

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11: Not sure, but he's not stopping fraud.
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5: Better than slam dunking a winning touchdown with a hockey bat. 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
9: 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It is not coordinated with or approved by any candidate, nor is any candidate responsible for it.
0: What happens after this next nonstop Duke-a-thon? We all jump off that bridge when we get to it.
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0: Till then, enjoy all these uninterrupted country hits. 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
3: 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I'm Cal Warwis, and I'm running for re-election to keep fighting for good jobs, lower taxes, your Second Amendment rights, and a state government that works for you. 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